0: 91.3. Donde quiera que estés, esta es la 91.
1: I never met you, but I wanted to invite you to the party. And you walked in with those green eyes.

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Regardless of the things in my past that I've done, most stuff it really was for the hell of the fun. On the carousel, so around I spun, with no directions, just trying to get some, trying to chase skirts living in the summer sun.

0: Lo mejor de la música está aquí. La 91.
1: I know you feel where I'm coming from. Regardless of the things in my past that I've done, most of it really was for the hell of the fun. On the carousel, so around I spun, with no directions, just trying to get some, trying to chase skirts, living in the summer sun.

0: the only regret I have.
1: I wish that it was just at a different time.

But because of that period of time, even though it was so much fun, I didn't get to go on and make new memories with him.